Hey boy, don't you wanna come with me and hit the road? Every time I see ya, what I see is someone who I used to hold so very close. It's finally clear. So please, my dear, don't you let us be apart. Don't you let us grow cold. Hey boy,

good to be among the land of the living, connected and driven by the universal rhythm, pattern according to moments in time. We all obtain Optimus Prime, decline and incline from the soul to the subconscious level of minds, navigating through the general signs, good deeds to jazz crimes, running it down through a series of mad rhymes, simply to edutain the brain, intent through deflection and stress always remains, instrumentally in veins, from use's main remedy can change, perspective on your situation till it's all in range, it's been all arranged, to sum it up, relax and groove, because it's yours to choose, advantages of instrumental news.

it be a labor of love. A labor it is. Working the night shift, mills of music venues, clubs, and bars. Farmers of feelings, trumpet trigger fingers, grappling brass valves, prodding, pressing, deafened by the rattling roar in ahead. Toiled by a tired heart, resting between the swinging rounds of rhythms. Bless the drummer's hands. Trolling a kit on the subway in the snow. The keys player's fingers homesick for cityscapes. Maraca wrists, clap stack, duct taped instruments. The message as the medium. Everything is practice for stopping bullets, blossoming heartbeats, freedom music. While the Republicoons and the Democrazies argue the complexion of money, we float between classes and corners, from caviar to canned beans. E minor is a relative of G major. They family. In soundcheck, we split the difference. Just a tad of reverb, EQ the wedge, living upright in the basement. A backwards world, music that wrinkles time. Reporting live from the poet's eye. Hand-me-down sounds found by an ear to the underground. Shedding off-the-cuff poems on napkins using hotel pens. A language in my mouth. Juggling rotten wisdom teeth. Fluorescent folks singing the scab of running scales. A sore throat at the merch table. Selling seashells that carry the sound of slave ships docked by the seashore. When your address is your suitcase, the only religion is the show must go on. I want my bread and my roses too.

But there was no excuse. There was no excuse to make up for the pain that I knew my mother felt. But somewhere my destiny came that I too became a slave to my heart, wanting love so badly that I'd do anything.

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3: 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I came to tell that it's already done. I came to tell you, church. 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
2: Let's see who says at the door. Oh, hello, my friend. Hey, come on in. I got something I want to show you. I got come with me. Come upstairs. You're gonna love this. Love it. Hold on. Look at the pigeons. Come look.

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1: So, we met outside of a club in Paris, my first night in Paris, and I was just staring at him.